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0: to roll up one's sleeves， 准备好要做什么事，这是我们今天的重点。我们现在开始。 I've got so much work to do. I don't know how I'm going to do it all.
1: Would you like me to help you?
0: That would be kind. Thanks a lot.
1: Well, let's roll up our sleeves and start. The sooner we start, the sooner we finish.
0: 我们再来一次有中文翻译的 dialogue。I've got so much work to do.
1: 我有好多事要做。
0: I don't know how I'm going to do it all.
1: 不知道怎么样才能把事情全做完呢。
0: Would you like me to help you?
1: 需要我帮忙吗？
0: That would be kind.
1: 那真是太好了。
0: Thanks a lot.
1: 多谢咯。
0: Well, let's roll up our sleeves and start.
1: 那就让我们卷起袖子开始工作吧。
0: The sooner we start, the sooner we finish.
1: 早点开始，早点完成。
0: I've got so much work to do. 我有好多事要做。I've got 就是 I have got， 这是口语上常用的，它的意思就是 I have。 方老师，你最近忙吗？ Have you been busy?
1: 忙哦。 Yes, I've been quite busy.
0: 你最近在忙什么呢？
1: I've got two books to write. 我还有两本书要写呢。
0: 方老师说 I've got two books to write 就是 I have two books to write。等一下录完音，我们去看电影怎么样？
1: I'm sorry, I can't. 不行嘞，有人在等我。 I've got some people waiting for me.
0: 我们对话的主角呢，也是很忙。他说，我有好多事情要做，不知道要怎么样才能把事情才做完。
1: I've got so much work to do. I don't know how I'm going to do it all.
0: 对方就说了， Would you like me to help you? 你需要我帮忙吗？真是好心的人。Like 加上受词 somebody to do something， 就是希望某个人做某个事情。方老师，假设你在机场上看到一个人有个好大的行李，你想去帮忙，你怎么说呢？
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0: 接下去 ，Well, let's roll up our sleeves and start. 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
2: Highlight of the day。
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0: 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Why don't you roll up your sleeves and give me a hand?
1: 考试之前呢，老师都会说，各位同学准备好， roll up your sleeves, everyone. Roll up your sleeves, everyone. 考试2分钟之后就要举行咯。The test starts in 2 minutes.
3: 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He rolled up his sleeves and said, Let me help you, ma'am.
1: 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If you are free, why don't you roll up your sleeves and give me a hand? 第二例子是说，考试之前老师都会说， Roll up your sleeves, everybody.Roll up your sleeves, everybody. 同学们准备好哦。第三个例子说，我哥哥呢很爱帮助人，看到一个老太太自己在洗车，马上去帮忙。He rolled up his sleeves and helped her wash the car. He rolled up his sleeves and helped her wash the car. 我们再听一次今天的 dialogue. I've got so much work to do. I don't know how I'm going to do it all.
0: Would you like me to help you?
1: That would be kind.Thanks a lot.
0: Well, let's roll up our sleeves and start. The sooner we start, the sooner we finish.
1: 我们再来一次有中文翻译的 dialogue. I've got so much work to do.
0: 我有好多事要做。
1: I don't know how I'm going to do it all.
0: 不知道怎么样才能把事情全做完呢。
1: Would you like me to help you?
0: 需要我帮忙吗？
1: That would be kind.
0: 那真是太好了。
1: Thanks a lot.
0: 多谢咯。
1: Well, let's roll up our sleeves and start.
0: 那就让我们卷起袖子开始工作吧。
1: The sooner we start, the sooner we finish.
0: 早点开始，早点完成。今天我们的时间又到咯，我是方巨琴。
1: 我是江梦彤。
4: 我是吴达林。
0: 欢迎下次同一时间继续收听英语你我他。